0: guys got some hats?
1: Thanks, y'all.

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0: Thanks, y'all. 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
1: Can you pump me up in the monitor? Augs one, a little bit. 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
0: Are y'all ready for this? 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

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Ride with the Juice Crew tonight? I bet you are. 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
0: 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Somebody's got to do it, you know what I mean?
1: Yeah, yeah.
0: It's a double-edged sword, a blessing and a curse. Let's do this, y'all. I knew it was that.

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Y'all still ready? Y'all with us? 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

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That's right. 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
0: 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You know what they like.
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1: So not juicy.
0: Check it out. 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
0: Give it up for Gorgeous Gabe one more time. DJ Gorgeous Gabe in the hizzy for shizzy. Check it out. Check it out. 29 OG. Yeah. 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

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We like it loud, and it's kind of like this whole thunderous thing that has to happen for us to really give you what you need. Let's do this now.

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Yes, I am. All right. Here we go. Welcome to this part of the show. It's 420, y'all. This is a takeover right now. Do it. Everybody report to the dance floor right now. It's a juice takeover. Run for cover. Ballhead man. 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

0: Act like you know. Yeah. 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Are they ready for this?
1: I don't think they are. I don't think they're ready.

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You just got shanked right there, man. I got a problem. I got a problem. I got a problem. I just can't stop killing them.

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1: It was just yesterday.
0: When I was a

0: 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Are you having a good time? Yes, yes, y'all. Let's go, let's go. Let's keep this party rolling. Do this, girl.
1: That's crazy, Sam.
0: Stop trying to get me tangled up. Yo, everybody, report to the dance floor right now.

0: It's getting crazy upon the front line. 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It's getting crazy upon the front line. Watch your back, watch your back, watch your back. It's getting crazy upon the front line. It's getting crazy upon the front line. It's getting crazy upon the front line. Watch your back, watch your back, watch your back. 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
1: Yeah.

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It's a 420 party. What's going on?

0: Yeah. 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Thanks, y'all. We the Juice Crew. Get the party started here. Big up, Stevie Culture. 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Sound man. Hold on 1 second, y'all.
1: Technical difficulties. Main vocal mic is out. 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Cheers. 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
2: Sabotage.
1: We'll get this.
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1: Thank you.

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0: Stand firm, y'all. 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
1: What we got? Another level.
0: Oh, all right, all right.
1: It's a new one. It's a new one.
0: One of the new ones, so bear with us. Check it out. We on another level, y'all.
1: We gotta remember it real quick. We'll get it. These songs take preparation. 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
2: Really?
3: Who are you preaching to?

Yeah, thanks, y'all. 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

Yeah. 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We gonna rock. This is kind of a dual show here. Stevie Culture and the Demolition Band coming up next. 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

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All right. 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We love y'all. Blazing. 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This next track we call Sunny Break Kids.

Yeah! 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Y'all still with us tonight? Boom, boom, boom, boom, boom. 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

0: 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Hey, big up Stevie Culture and the Demolition Band. Boom.
1: And dancing Buddhas, bigging up all the Empress them. Lady Passion and dancing Buddha sound. Whoa, DJ Living Earth, bless it, bless up Mendo, bless up Humble. Read that.

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0: Well, not anything you do right now, you have to just do your best for some seeds, you know? 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

0: funny because I had it a little softer in here and like the levels were like pushing, so I didn't want.
1: Y'all ready for some more music? We're gonna play a little tune, a little quick one.
2: This next track. I love this next track. It's called The Phantom. It's called The Phantom Rhythm. It's one of those, you know, those waist winders, those booty grinders. 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

0: Yeah, that's much better. 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
1: Run it back again, Juice Crew, so I can tell them what I really feel. 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
1: Aire!
0: Yeah, that's what I'm talking about, because we got the gladiators coming on. 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

0: Whoa, whoa!
1: I just heard that Barack was Muslim. I just figured that out. Someone said that on NPR. I was like, oh, I had no idea. I thought he was a Christian.
2: I don't think he was. I don't think he was Muslim.
3: He's not Muslim.
2: I don't think he is.
1: I just want to say that.
3: He's Christian and shit. Christians.
2: He's all looking at his phone and shit. Like, I got the article right here. Let me pull it up.
1: Yeah.
2: My only job, just make the party happen. Keep your hands nice, keep your hands clapping. Imagine you sound international. Y'all in Monroe County State Capitol, radical. And it sounds so nice to me. A black president, fuck this economy. Hand me the shovel, I'll be first to dig the ditch. Before I push Laura Bush in a ditch. 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Before I push George Bush in a ditch. Before I push George Bush in a ditch. Give me my ice pick, cause I'm gonna stab her.

0: Yeah. How can you not? These beautiful trees, this beautiful earth that you're surrounded by, and that gives you such a beautiful spirit to have reggae on the river. And I'm just really honored to be here and be a part of this beautiful festival. When I have old friends come and hug me and say, it feels so good, Agnes. It feels so good to be here again and to be at Reggae on the River. And that warms all of us because we work so hard to bring this festival to you. I could name, you know, from Justin, our general manager, to Katz, to Doug, to Roxanne, to Johnny, our site manager, that have worked so hard, and they work from the heart, and they do it for the Mateel Community Center, a nonprofit organization that has been sponsoring this event from day one, 28 years ago. We help a lot of community nonprofit organizations. We are the Mateel Community Center, and you are here because of that center that helps so many people in the community. So thank you for supporting the Mateel Community Center. I want to give a big up to KMUD Radio, our local community radio station that has been broadcasting live. They are on live right now. If you're listening on KMUD, I'm on the second stage, and I know they can't hear it, but I think they're recording this, and I just want to honor KMUD for all the people that work hard, Eric, that came and set everything up, and so people that can't make it here are listening at home. We are community-oriented, and this is a community event. So again, thank you for coming and supporting our community. And speaking of community, our first band comes from a community just north of us, from Arcata. They have been playing for a number of years. They've opened for every major reggae artist that has come through the area. They have traveled the world, and one of them just told me, I grew up on reggae. It was like part of my DNA. It was right there. And they do an incredible combination of reggae, hip-hop, soul. So please give a very big up to Juice.
1: Big up, Reggae on the River. This is the Juice Band.

0: Thanks, y'all. 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
1: Lots of them.
0: Yes. Let's do this, crew. 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I love it. Sunshine. 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Check it out. 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It's always

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This is how we do it. It's a rebel life. I didn't make it. I just live in it, you know. 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
0: 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What's happening?
1: Not even new.
0: It's cloudy where I come from. 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

0: Come on, crew. 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
1: Yeah, take it over.
0: You know what? I don't know if you know this, but this is a takeover. Juice, we in the house. Act like you know.

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1: Yes.
2: All right, man. Good on you, buddy.
3: Let's hear it.
1: Fire and forget, as I would say.
2: You ready? All good? Yeah.
1: Burn. It's time to rock. Y'all ready for this? Let's go.

0: 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You know what I mean.
1: Nice.
0: I know what you like. I know exactly what you like. Check it.

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Watch her, she's gonna hurt somebody out there, you know. Don't try to keep up. Yeah, check us out, man. It's so lovely to be here. Yes, it's a dream come true for the Juice Crew.

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That's just how we do it. 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

0: We got three songs.
1: Let's do work trips then. We're going
2: for it. Y'all still with us, Reggae on the River 2012. I saw y'all at the Dome last night. So I know y'all coming late. I know exactly what's going on here. 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

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Hey, this next one, thanks for coming out early in the morning. Early in the morning. Yes. 2012, another one. 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

0: East Humboldt County represents it.
1: Give it up, Juice. What a great way to start Reggae on the River 2012 on Sunday. Thank you. Wow. You know they're good when you get this old lady dancing this early in the morning. I hope you know get a chance to check out the vendors and the great food. We'll be back in a short time with the Street Kind. We got DJ Frank, and I just got to tell a little story about DJ Frank, because the first time I met him, I believe it was 1985 at Damali Beach in Jamaica. You know, two people, you know, from the West Coast, and you look at each other, and we just became friends. And he's been involved in Reggae on the River from like day one. He used to guard the stage way back when. So give it up for DJ Frank.

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1: Thank you all very much.
0: We got a couple more. They ain't gonna kick us out yet. If y'all make a lot of noise, they won't kick us out quite yet. All right.
1: Thank you all very much. I wanna say this. 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

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Poetic wax. On the attack. 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It's like that. When we coming from the west. That's how we do with no contest. It's back. It's just like that. Black. You know it's old hat. It's like that. Watch what was had. Keep it coming and you know it's like wax. Spinning wax. 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

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Boom. Yes, y'all.

sun, sun. 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Rock it out. One time. 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
0: Mash. 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
0: Wheel this up. 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
1: it up. Boom, boom, boom.
0: Yes, Mo Chill.
2: All right.
0: How
2: welcome to the show.
0: How
2: everything's cool.
0: All right.
2: Everything's cool.
0: How y'all doing?
2: All right.
0: You doing good?
2: Everybody doing good. We're going to get this dance floor going right quick. Like,
0: yeah,
2: don't
0: baby.
2: Think we just came to for y'all to just stand around and watch. I mean, it feels good too. Don't get me wrong. But
0: well, we got to warm them up. We got to get the juices flowing. You know what I'm saying?
2: All right.
0: The juices flowing.
2: This one's for Robin.

0: All the ladies report to the dance floor right now. You know who you are.
1: Come on.
2: All the ladies report to the dance floor.
1: All the ladies
2: report to the dance floor.

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Playing on your local radio station, cause they say they be relating to the flow that you're throwing.

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2: What's
0: we
2: that?
0: Gonna, we're gonna rock all night. 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

0: Y'all with us now? Y'all with us tonight? Make some noise. 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It's a party.
1: Come on.
0: Cause it's a party.
2: Yeah.

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I like it when the bass and the drums kick. It's so legit, it's hard to forget when the juice crew coming through. Tell me what you're gonna do. 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

0: Yes, sir. All right. 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
1: I love it. I love it. Y'all with us now, right? All right. All right.
0: I think they're with us.
1: We're going to keep the party moving.
0: Do you think they're with us? I mean, it sounds like they're with us.
1: They're with us. They're with us.
0: They just need
1: as long
0: a little.
1: As they have a good time. That's exactly. How you get with us.
0: They just need a little more.
2: Chill.
1: Hey, watch hey. This guy.
0: Hey, you know.
1: Watch this guy.
0: Vodka Cranberry.
1: You've been up in the hills.
0: It's,
1: you don't get
0: it's
1: out.
0: The shit. Let me tell you.
1: Hey.
0: Right. Vodka Cranberry. See my man over there by the bar. He'll hook you up if he still has vodka.
1: All right. Let's keep this thing rocking. Shit.

0: accent. A true herbs man.
1: True.
2: Tell you what I see.
0: What do you see?
2: I tell you what I see.
0: Tell them what you see now. Oh.

0: with primal precision.
1: What?
0: We risen
1: what?
0: Like the ashes from the phoenix. Something in a reincarnation like a remix.
1: Yeah.
0: Every time you know what, I got the field back stick. Check it.

0: Yeah, fresh water.
1: Nice. It's a fresh water party thing.
0: Fresh water party. Keeping it fresh. So fresh and so clean.
1: Y'all feeling it tonight?
0: You don't like that? You don't like the fresh and clean?
1: We're just going to try to build.
0: I can't be fresh and clean? Come on now. It's a party, yo. Let's have some fun. Fuck it.
1: Oh, shit.
0: Vodka and cranberry, baby.
2: And Rob said, let there be light.
3: Let there be light.
2: And
3: we shall be able to see what our instruments are playing. Thank you.
2: Come down.
0: Yeah, back like that shit. Reflected off the wall, baby.
3: Yeah.
0: You know, they gave me a microphone and...
1: Watch that, man. Watch it. Take it easy. Take it easy, dude. Take it easy, man. Your glasses are fogging up. Take it easy.
0: Hot!
1: Hey, let's do this. Oh, don't tease me like that. That's fucked up, man. Oh, C note, that's tough. A little high energy sound.

0: It's a reggae, reggae, reggae sound, sound, sound.
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0: All this puppet on side me. 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
1: Tell them,
0: drum and bass. Oh, the root is the seed from a plant in the dirt. Where the good ganja plant that come from my heart. Herb make you few paper fans and show. 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
1: Farmer bigger.
0: Build it up. One of the rats. With a horse. Man and no cow. Man away for Satan. No man a fee bow.
1: Yeah.
0: In a Babylon use and a hand on no go. What calling for you? They get a youth now. So, yeah. When me cleanse my mind with me knowledge, I go rolling up Babylon College. Babylon side me, I'll take me piece of it. Just sip from me chalice and pop out. Yeah, when me cleanse my mind with me knowledge, I be rolling up Babylon College. Babylon side me, I'll take me piece of it. Sip from me chalice.
1: I say the history is still a mystery to some, but I know what's going on. I tell you right now, it's been way too long. You can't keep them tree down when them roots too strong. A situation manifested from an evil trade. American slaves, the Africans get paid. Don't be afraid, cause yeah, the knowledge is power. Together, one heart,
0: rhythm, this is the rhythm, final hour. Rhythm. Americans, my mind with me knowledge. Stop being rolling no Babylon College. Babylon sight me, I'll take me for savage. See both from me chalice and poor baggy damage again. Americans, my mind with me knowledge. Stop being rolling no Babylon College. Babylon sight me, I'll take me for savage. Yeah, if you know, tell him, mix, mix, mix, cause if it is CCD from my plant in the dirt, when the good ganja plant that come from my earth, say the earth make your food paper pants and shirt. Tell them, fist play one time, one time. Burn the earth, tell me weak in my knees. Puff from my chalice, tell me chest up. Please, Babylon can't touch my high grade trees. Those pass another split flee. Me cleanse my mind with me knowledge. Snappy and loading the Babylon.
2: Oh, yeah.
0: Introduce the man named Ishi Duvel.
2: Yeah,
0: reaching out in all the style.
2: A long time we tell the people then. I truly have to recognize.
1: Yes, I.
2: A long time we talk to the people then.
1: Rhythm style. Boom, y'all.
2: This is the story of a strong black man. An African who fought for peace in his land.
3: Yeah.
2: And it

0: Well, let me kick one. I said my job ain't done. I wanna rhyme again and I'm feeling fun. It's a Friday night and we gonna have a good time. Check the list and check the rhyme. Drop down the rhythm every time we kick it, cause you know that the chill is gonna stick it, cause I get quick with it every time I'm on the chilly mic.
1: Yo, just give me the rhythm. But me hair cleanse my mind with me my knowledge. The feeling rolling up Babylon College. Babylon sight me now take me for savage. Sip me from my chalice and poop I get damage again. But me hair cleanse my mind with my knowledge. Now go been rolling up Babylon College.
0: No.
1: Babylon sight me take me for savage. But me sip from my chalice and me tell them. Out them for see the city from a planting of the dirt. Good ganja plant to come from Mama Earth. See the view, paper, pants and shirt. Tell Babylon them fi splurt. Show, on a ras, on a dog, on a go.
0: Yeah.
1: Nowhere fi see it and no go bow. In a Babylon no hand no no go. I me tell them, yo. Burn me hair, cleanse me mind with me knowledge. Not fi enrolling no Babylon
0: College.
1: Babylon sight me all take me fish up a jump me sipper from me chalice and me tell them. But me her cleanse my mind with
0: me knowledge.
1: Yeah, people, if you love to burn the weed like I do, stay do. If you smoke the chalice, so
0: no,
1: you will feel it.
0: Don't tease
1: him. I

0: same vibes that Moe does.
1: Yeah, yeah.
0: Moe does.
1: Cause I'm in love with Mary Jane. She help I heal our pain. Yo, cause I'm in love with Mary Jane. Cause she help I heal our pain. Cause in eye meditation, said that keep it, keep it, keep it, keep your patient. Said that every time we're gonna heal the nation, all with the rhythm and the keep it in the vaping. Yo!
0: Look at this one.
1: Volcano
0: fire
1: style.
0: Fire selling me metal bird, them Sally. What she want me to be, just smoke the good golly. The other day, me met a girl named Denise. When me want smoke the weed, we talk to me weekend on me knees. And the other day, me met a girl named Sally. What she asked me once, me smoke the good golly.
1: That's all
0: the
1: she
0: next
1: want.
0: Day, me met a girl named. What me want for do, I'ma tell him say,
1: tell
0: mix
1: him,
0: me. Herbal when me smoke, I give me weekend on me knees. Just puff from me chalice, tell me chest up. Babylon can't touch me, I grade trees. Just pass another split, please.
1: Please.
0: Panic hilltop where me plant up me herb. Cause you know say that a coke pipe will fake herb from your chunk and dry where surely you're going. Just ease up, juice.
2: Juice massive every time.
1: Make some noise, farmers. Make some noise.
0: Yeah. Thank you.
1: Yes, they with us tonight. They with us tonight.
0: Yeah. Sticky fingers.
1: Watch it now. Yes.
0: Sticky
1: Let's keep
0: fingers.
1: This party rolling. I think you guys ready to dance tonight. Y'all with us? All right.
0: Okay.
1: All right. Well, y'all better be winding up your waist out there.
0: Definitely reaching out
1: Wind
0: to
1: all
0: my
1: up.
0: Local friends and family. Brother Mochero, bring it. Yeah. Disa, disa, disa, reaching out to them. Yeah. You know, say,
1: boom, boom.
0: Yeah, not tell them, say, disa, reaching out to McKinley Villa.
2: International.
0: On the hill, you know, for real. Show them the steel, and a big deal. What did them say? What did them say? Yo, and them, all of the onions, we. Hold on, hold on, hold on. Yo, I just burn my weed, and you know, it's like off key a little bit. Just give me a minute. Excuse me.
1: That happens after that, after the herb song.
0: A lot, you know.
1: Woo!
0: I'm not a Jamaican. I don't come from Jamaica. I'm right here from California. I'm gonna big about California people.
1: Love
0: you. I better let them say, yo. But if you ever hear a white boy trying to sound like a Jamaican, that's me. All right.
1: Are you a white boy?
0: I better them say, yeah. Hey, yeah. All of the onions,
1: some.
0: Cause she not pop up and done.
1: Dun.
0: She got the glue, she got the gum.
1: Gum.
0: Me want she be me sugar plum, plum again. Yeah. All of the onions,
1: some.
0: Cause she not pop up and done.
1: Dun.
0: She got the glue, she got the gum.
1: Gum.
0: Me want she be me sugar. Yo.
1: She's all of that.
0: We could not tell she mama rich. She has a discipline child. Cause the vegetable fresh and the fruit is not spry. Love your flex and your vibe and your pretty smile. Me love the hot girl profile. Style with a good work, you want well. I am it, but I see funny. No, you're not gonna tell me if you want to flatter me. No, we're not gonna matter me. Come, me give her eye, night, love, and agony. She don't wanna boogie, you got no, she don't wanna. She want a real coach, a real
1: Raga.
0: From that tissue, I miss a big off a true cup. One love, my princess, your respect is due again. All of that and then
1: some.
0: Cause she not papa fun,
1: done.
0: She got the glue, she got the gum.
1: Gum.
0: You know me, yeah. Washi be me sugar plum car. All of that and in
1: some.
0: Cause she no papa van
1: dum.
0: Cause she got the glue, she got the gum.
1: Yeah.
0: Cause you know
1: yeah.
0: that. Yeah. Oh, I tell them the rest,
1: yeah.
0: you know.
1: Take my soul to another level. You the only one that understands this rebel. I know I'm trouble, but I'm not what I always fear. And when I act a fool, I do it, it's not so clear.
0: Cheer.
1: Fear of the future, fear of the past, fear of the present, girl. Is it gonna
0: Cheer.
1: Last?
0: Cheer.
1: In the prison, girl, you got your own cash. Independent woman, you don't need my stash.
0: Yeah. Some. Cause she not pop up and down.
1: Dun.
0: She got the glue, she got the gum. You know she got the girl, me want she be bitch yeah. plum again.
1: All of that
0: and then some. Cause she not pop up and down.
1: Dun.
0: She got the glue, she got the gum. Cause you know say that me want she be me sugar.
1: Yeah.
0: The cool hotel, very, I show all the steel. Magnificent comes and put it long. You could have bad, so you could have like a weekend. In all your airport, one fi come fly the plane, you could have deal. Woman feel free, your magnificent yeah. comes and put it long. Still, cause you could have bad, so you could have fly like every game. And now your air floor, all I tell them the same, yo. All of that and then some.
1: Some.
0: Cause she no papa fan done.
1: Done.
0: She got the glue, she got the gum.
1: Gum.
0: Me want to be me sugar plum again. All of that and then some. Cause she no papa fan done.
1: Done.
0: She got the glue, she got the gum.
1: Gum.
0: Once again, la la la, all of the and then some. Cause she no papa fan done.
1: Done.
0: She got the glue, she got the gum.
1: Yo, she's all of that.
0: Me want to be
1: she's
0: me sugar plum. Once again, all of the and then
1: some.
0: Cause she no papa fan done.
1: Done.
0: She got the glue, she got the.
1: She got the.
0: Hope you're feeling lovely. How you feeling? You're feeling good?
1: Yes.
0: I hope so, man. Have another drink for me.
1: Hey, Ishii, give me a little bit more of my mic in the front monitors. Yo.

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2: 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Thank nice. You, big up all chill. It was nice, man.
0: Nice.
2: Yeah, we gotta keep our family tight.
0: That's it, y'all. Thanks for vibing with us. Right. We gonna keep the party just rolling. Just rolling.
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0: 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That's the one, David Gideon, over there on the microphone.
1: Alongside Motel, alongside Ishi Dubai.
0: That's right. We're
1: respect to Sam Safir for coming out with the sound system.
0: This one is, I want everybody.

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1: 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I'm not addicted to smack. I'm addicted to the smackdown. It's a difference. It's a big difference. Ask that girl. She know what's up. All right, let's do it.
0: Chill.
1: Let's do it.
0: Chill.
1: What's
0: chill.
1: Next?
0: Chill.
1: Y'all
0: chill.
1: Feeling the vibe tonight? It's Good Friday.
0: Chill.
1: It's Good Friday. I mean, how much better can it get?
2: Chill.
1: Is there a great Friday? Is there a great Friday out there?
0: If there ever was, I think we'll be today. I'm going to tell that shit. Yo. These are reaching out. Oh, we get on wide. Cause you know, sir, some gray where the body start. You could

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Lord of Tonga, you know, said him, keep his skanking. Don't Tonga, you know, said him, out of a ranking. Yeah. 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But poor girl, wicked and white. 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
2: What?
0: Thank you very much. 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
0: If you love reggae music, I love. We're just a bunch of crew from Humboldt County.
2: We love it.
0: All local people on Humboldt County area.

0: Thanks for vibing with us tonight, y'all.
1: Yeah, thank you for vibing family with business. Us tonight.
0: It's family business every time.
1: Family business every
0: this
1: time.
0: This is my homie Gideon right here.
1: They know me, man. They know me.
0: He's kind of like my little brother.
1: If you don't
0: kinda
1: know.
0: Kind of like my little brother, but he's taller than me, so
1: it's kind of. Yeah.
0: I'm kind of like his little sister.
1: We try to keep our anonymity around this place, but God got to just be blowing me up.
0: That was a bad joke. Damn, what was that?
1: Hey, you ready for some more music? Yeah, plus a tune.
0: Running.
1: Let's see what you got to play. All right, thank you. Thank you all very much.
0: All right, I want everybody to come to the front of the stage right now. We gonna tighten up this dance floor. We gonna get the dance floor party hopping. This is where it's at right here. Yeah, come on up.

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All your photo albums, everything you own, you know? Everything you own, just burn up. I came home to that. It looked like an ashtray. But I ain't even tripping though. Cause I got music and I got love and I got my family. And I thank God I got y'all too. Cause that's how we do this. Come on, let's do this.

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That's what it's about. 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

Yeah. 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I'm trying to teach my son that, you know. I tell him, I say, yo, what's up? 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He says, the sky. I say, no, man, when I say what's up, you say what's up.

0: know who you are. Report to the dance floor. 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
1: when I was a youth,
0: when I was a youth,
1: when I was a
0: youth, yes, yes,

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That's how we gonna do it. But I just need everybody's waist winded tonight. 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

0: know, I know.
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1: Last practice.
0: Oh yeah. 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
0: This is the one they call J-Bird on the drums.
1: J-Bird.
0: Give it up for J-Bird.

This is the one we call Scotty I. Scotty I, we're on the percussion Scotty right I. here. Scotty I. Big up the family. This is the one we call King Froggy. Give him a little something. 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Make some noise, y'all.

0: Mo Chill.
1: Man. I'm Mo Chill and we're Juice.
2: Man on the mic.
1: Peace.
3: Thank you, Roland Mato. Big up to Kevin. Thanks for mixing our sound.
1: Soon come. Check the website. Soon come. JuiceCrew.com.

0: Yeah.
1: How y'all feeling out there? It's getting hot up here. Man, he's been pulling it off all evening. I'm in.
2: Thank you.

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1: That's cool.
0: Try it.
2: Let's start off with Sata Masagana so we can set off.
1: Down.
3: This song is called Guilty as Charged.
4: You know you're guilty.
3: Boom.

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0: charge
1: guilty. Make some noise. Yeah. Yo, here we go. Everybody feeling good tonight? Is everybody feeling good? Yes. It's getting crazy.
0: But it don't faze me.
2: That's why we have to say, we smoke Sensamina and we smoke ganja. Smoke every strain of the good Cali bud. And I don't fret and worry if you ain't got none. Got the way that we smoke, we supply by the ton. People smoke me herb and want call 911. You think them just get licked down by the shotgun. I'ma tell you, say they grow under Jaja, Moonstar and a sun. And you know

0: Yeah.
1: Reaching out to all massive and
2: make
1: crew.
2: Some noise out there. Make some noise.
0: All of that and then some, oh yeah, all of that and then some, my brother.
2: Boo, boo, boo.
0: Love you, killer.
2: Yo, hey,
0: y'all make some
2: noise. Friday night, y'all.
0: Don't have to make some noise, but just love this man.
2: It's Friday night, guy.
1: Yourself, Gideon.
0: That's right. All right. This one called all of that and then some. Yeah.
3: All the time.

0: hold on, before I sing my song. Yes, I gotta sing.
1: How's everybody feeling tonight?

0: Thanks and praises for the family.
1: Big up the NorCal Master, too. From San Diego to Humboldt County, we represent the whole place.
0: West Side.

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Hey, big up yourself, Jambalaya. Make some noise. 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Hey, if you didn't know, this is Mission Critical. It's a critical situation here. Mission Critical, big up DJ Dope Cowboy, big up Jambalaya, big up Juice Crew, coming live and direct. Make it happen, crew.

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We got DJ Dub Cowboy on the ones and twos. 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

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Long set. 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Mr. to the party. Yeah, Mr. Dipper Shardy. 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Yeah, Mr. 50 Naughty. 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Say me, let that go. Right, you know, I get the young star the show. More chill a day pon the low. Just crew a true so you know. Ah, cater. Oh, no, for no say that we go. Come up a rhythm, me a video for the low. Smoke me weed. Yes, I to me go so. If you love the weed, holla so early. 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

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Hey, if you didn't know, how y'all feeling? 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We feeling good? 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Look up there. There's a camera up there. Everybody wave up there. We're streaming live right now on the internet across the world. So all you beautiful ladies, don't do nothing crazy. All right? 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

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It's just business, homie. You acting like you do, but do you really know me? Cause I'm a J to the U, E, C. Humboldt County, I'm a H to the U, M, C. Humboldt County, I'm a H to the U, M, C. Humboldt County, I'm a H to the U, M, C. Humboldt County. Don't think we soft cause we hailing from the North Coast. We keep it humble, homie, I ain't the first to boast. It is what it is, I'll be the first to toast.

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And if I did, I have to catch a case, yo. 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I'm just playing, or maybe I'm not. 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

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That's right. 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

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West Coast. What's up? What's up? Y'all feeling that? That's a new track. That's hot. That's hot right there. I'm just making sure y'all understand where we coming from. You know what I'm saying? Boots knocker. Yeah. We gonna keep the energy popping. Building and building and building and building.

Childa was a house rocker. Now they call me Childa Boots Knocker. And every time they come, bass and drums, bass and drums, bass and drums. 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Yow. Dump the bass. C-note on the bass. 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J-Bird on the drums. 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

0: room. 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
1: Y'all with us tonight? 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
2: Where we at? Yeah, I think so. Where we at? Where we are right now? What's next? Step ahead of Snap?
1: Yo! We only got so much time, so I'm not gonna give you my normal wisdom in between tracks. I know you guys really look forward to that. I'm just gonna just keep it flying. Hey, did I tell you my daughter's birthday was tonight? Did I say that? Everybody say happy birthday, Jada! She better have her ass in bed right now. She'll hear you in her dreams. 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

0: Right.
1: You're goddamn right. 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Give it up for Gideon. 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All right. 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Act like you know what's happening. 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All right, this is a new track. Check it out. We wrote it like 2 weeks ago. 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I want all the girls. All the girls, report to the dance floor right now. 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This is important, kind of a message song. It's a message song. It's not like Marvin Gaye. 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
1: We got a couple more tunes we're going to play for you here, and then we're going to go get a ride on that fire truck, and I'm really looking forward to that. It's going to be a good old time. This is a tune that Ian wrote over here on banjo. It's called the Gajo Train.
2: Yeah, I got it. Break them off, man. 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

0: can play for you. We got one more. And over here on the arch top guitar, please welcome Mr. Ryan Roberts on stage left here. Back here on drums, I introduced him once, I'll do it again because he's a good man. Back here on drums, please welcome Mr. Tofu Mike.
1: Happy Interdependence Day, everybody.
0: And back here holding us together on the doghouse bass, will you please make welcome Mr. Rudy Luera. Thank you very much. My name's Bird, and we're the Absinthe Quintet. We're going to play one more tune for you right here called The Dance of the Water Oozer. And also on banjo, let's not forget.
2: Yeah, Juice Crew, make some noise for these guys. They're working hard.
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Yeah, yeah. 1, 2, 1, 2. 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

0: Yeah, yeah, one, two.
1: 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Reach out to someone at a checker stand that you don't know and talk about it. 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
2: Blow, blow, blow, blow, blow.
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0: Family business every time that we come around, round.
1: Family is at the core.
0: Yes, Juice.
2: Bring around the rhythm.
0: You heard it here first.
2: The Juice. Family business.
0: Just need more time, family business sound. Yeah,
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0: You gotta feel this. 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
1: It's just a little hip-hop mixing with some dancehall. 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Then you got the juice crew.
0: All right. Are we ready? Here we go, here we go. If you didn't know, we're... My band's name is Juice. We live here, Humboldt County, represent every time. Roots run deep.
1: We just came to rock it. 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

cause we can rock a party. 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

0: Y'all with us now, right? We're going to just keep it boom, boom, boom. That's how we do it.
1: Boom, boom, boom.
0: Thanks for rocking with us.
1: Boom, bip.
0: Beautiful people, beautiful people. Hey, Robin, if y'all, everybody, thanks for letting us come out and do this again. I think they've been doing it for like all their life or something. Like, they have a birthday every year. I know that.
2: Anniversary.
0: Anniversary too, is that what it is?
2: I believe that's what it is.
0: Anniversary. Well, shit, I didn't even know that.
2: I think that's what
0: I should have remembered from last year.
2: I could be wrong. It
0: is. Happy anniversary then.
2: Happy anniversary.
0: Hey. Another year, that's so beautiful.
2: Just keep
0: that
2: on adding them. That's all you can do. Put them in your belt for the year.
0: It must be 2 or 3 years by now, I'm sure.
2: Oh, yeah. One or two, I believe.
0: All right, this is for the reggae people out there. I know you came out to hear it.
2: There it is.
0: A little
2: love.
0: Fresh water.

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Run from a man, man said, don't you know? I said it's another blessing, a blessing, a blessing, another new session. We're gonna ride up the rest. Blessing, a blessing, another new session. 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

0: wish what does hot. 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
1: Yes, sir.
0: So hot, it's burning.
2: Possibility all around. And you can you hear the funky sound? Mr. Juice Juice and we lay it down. Cause we're coming from the underground. 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Can you hear it? 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
0: But don't abuse it.
2: It's the roots run deep, you can feel it in your toes. 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
0: Hot, hot, hot.
2: Oh, this one is hot, hot, hot, hot.
0: Yeah.
2: This one is hot.

0: love is in the air. 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This love that we give it. 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We got to get to the positive. 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Blaze up the ganja, ganja stock, stock. That's a start. Fresh water's hot. 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
1: You guys, here's the crowd participation part. Let's see if you guys are truly with us tonight.
2: And with us?
1: I mean, I'm feeling the vibe.
2: Can you feel it?
1: I just want to hear y'all sing a little bit.
2: Listen to me.
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1: So hot.
0: That's my crew right there, Juice. Sometimes I, you know, I might get off on a tangent or something, but they bring me back. They bring me back.
1: To the center, to the front
0: of yes,
1: the
0: I.
1: foundation.
0: See here?
1: So hot.
0: That's my crew right there, Juice. Sometimes I, you know, I might get off on a tangent or something, but they bring me back. They bring me back.
1: To the center, to the front of
0: yes,
1: the foundation.

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0: 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They don't represent I get that.
1: Come on, come on.
0: When I walk one step at a time. But you know, I said I did another rhyme. Meditation for I.

0: soldier.
1: I like that. It sounds kind of X-Files right there.
2: Yeah.
1: Do that again, K-Stunk.
0: Yes, we got freaky, soldier. Right? Oh. Sweet soldier, just like I told ya. Sweet soldier, just like I told ya.
1: I like that.
0: Sweet soldier, just like I told ya.
1: All right, here we go.
3: Extraterrestrial,
1: never sexual.

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1: No chance.
0: Thanks, y'all.
1: We got that. Fresh right. One. We got another one for you.
0: Yo!
1: I don't know if we know what it is yet, but we're getting it.
0: You guys feeling all right? Rob, you okay? Robin, you guys all right? I just heard it was your anniversary. Man, you guys still have that twinkle in your eye. What's it, 2, 3 years? Is this your third, fourth?
1: 40th, what?
0: Damn, that's low.
2: Don't jump from 2 to 40.
0: That's low. All right. We're going to keep the party going. I don't want to embarrass them.
2: That's like copper to diamond and shit.

0: Embarrassing myself, you know how that goes.
1: God damn.
0: All right. What do we got? What do we got, crew? Okay. So call this the sauna rhythm. Thanks. Thanks, you know. All right, this is sauna. We made this one up a few years ago. HSU, they used to have a sauna there, and yeah, you know, I'll tell you about it later. All right, let's do this.

0: isolation. 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Not the up, not the up, the I just.
1: Oh, yeah.
0: And we never change, cause we

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0: with me. What was that? Was that a valley or was that a peak?
1: That was a
0: peak. All right.
1: The zenith.
0: They're with me, I understand.
1: I think they are ready. They've been ready.
0: All right, y'all. Let's work this one. This one is for all the sisters and our brethren tonight. Just having a good time, you know what I mean? That's what we like to do, have a good time. If there's one thing you know. All right, big up family in here. There's Wendy, Jen. Watch those ladies out there. Don't get hurt, boys. Don't get hurt. I'm saying.
1: Get hurt, boys.
0: I've seen it before. All right, here we go. Soul trip. Soul trip. Is this a freshwater party or what? I said, is this a freshwater party or what? Yeah. Just like I thought.

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You know I got a love. Young soldier, you're just a soldier. Girl, you my trip.

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1: Dip here.
0: On the dance floor with the stink stare. 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Girl, you a trip. Just a soul trip. 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Just a soul trip. 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

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You were rocking to the roots rock reggae man, and I can't withstand.

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1: I saw you at the festival. I didn't wanna make it sexual, but you look so nice, rocking to the reggae sound. Had to look twice. Got the feeling on my mind. This is one of a kind. I said I saw you there. Yes, I. Better juice original, y'all. 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
0: You wanna make it,
1: I like it.
0: Girl, I wanna make it mine.

0: Y'all feeling us tonight? 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I believe we got a few more for y'all. We don't want to get nobody arrested, you know what I mean? Our drummer is bound to get arrested. I mean, goddamn, we gotta watch him all the time. You know, the more hyper he gets, the more illegal he gets, I think. I don't know. Watch him. Don't get cut. Don't get cut. All right. All right, what we got? What we got for the people? For the people?
1: Low pro.
0: What do we got for the people? That's kind of clever. All right, we got a few more for y'all. We're gonna try to keep it, you know, keep it grinding. That's what I enjoy. Successful.

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Party all night. 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

0: now, and you know that I'm twisted. 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Party all night.
1: Party all night.
0: Party all night.
1: Party all night.
0: Party all night.
1: Party all night. 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
0: Yeah. 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Power, take a sip from the glass. Shake that ass to the beat so it lasts. So sweet, any center. A mission crucial. Part of the people. Roots are critical. Out here, there's no sometimes I feel like Dirty Harry. 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

0: party all night. Yeah, all right.
1: Hey, I really think you guys could party all night. 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
0: The party's just getting started.
1: Hey, Mo chill, let me ask you something.
0: Yes.
1: I've heard something comes out at night. I think it's the juice. All right, I've heard this.
0: The juice, it's the freaks too.
1: The freaks come out at night.
0: The freaks come out at night.
1: They all,
0: and I
1: you
0: think
1: know.
0: The juice is under the freak umbrella. So,
1: I think so.
0: Yeah, so it fits.
1: Exactly. All right.
0: We're gonna keep this one going. Cause the freaks come out at night. The freaks come out at night. Blah, blah, blah, blah. 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

0: you, Freshwater. This is a Freshwater party. That's what I'm talking about. Yeah.
1: I think they're feeling it.
0: Freshwater comes out at night.
1: You're fucking hitting it.
0: They stay on up until the early night.
1: Freshwater stay.
0: All right, we got some more. We're just gonna just boom, boom, boom. You guys okay with that?
1: Hit
0: boom,
1: us
0: boom,
1: with
0: boom, boom, boom, boom, boom, boom, boom, boom. 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Bah, bah, bah, bah, bah, bah. All right. This one we call Step Ahead. Is it Step Ahead or are we doing the same rhythm or? All right, y'all. If you've been saving that tight pinhead joint, that last herb that you had, you rolled before you came here, now's the time to blaze it up. Blaze that pinhead up. Wicked, wicked sound, wicked sound, wicked sound. Hip hop, hip hop, hip hop. Let them feel it out. Let them feel it out, feel it out. Let them feel it out, feel it out. Let them get it right, get it out. Let them get it right. It's another session, dude.
1: Session.
0: What you gonna do? Come and grind.
1: Go chill us out.
0: We come to the room.
1: Hit a champion, y'all.
0: I'm here with something to prove. Intimidation's really not my move, but I can blaze up too. What you gonna do?

0: on my shoulder, but I can hold her, yo, I can hold her. Yes, I know that people will conquer, cause we protected by the Rasta. Feel the rage and the hate, feels like the golden age. But in this life, you gotta keep the faith. No time to waste, my crew's on the case. We in a haze like a slap in the face. Each and every time we roll through your town, represent the masses strictly underground. 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Forget OZs, don't tease, we've all clowns. Stay a step ahead when the shit goes down.
1: You know it goes down. You know the shit
0: stay a step
1: goes
0: ahead,
1: down.
0: Yo.
1: You know the shit goes down.
0: Stay a step ahead, yo.

0: 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Forget OZs, don't tease, we won't pass. Stay a step ahead till this shit goes down. Step ahead. Stay a step ahead.
1: Stay a step ahead, yo.
0: Yo, yo, the shit goes down. Stay a step ahead, yo.
2: That's sick right there.
0: The shit like that goes
2: rhythm.
0: Down.
2: I like that rhythm. Everybody grind it out.
0: More.
2: Grind it out.
0: More.
2: Grind it out.
0: More.
2: Grind it out. Stay a step ahead, yo.
0: More.
2: Grind it out.
0: More.
2: Grind it out.
0: Grind it out.
2: Grind it out. Stay a step ahead, yo.
0: Grind it
2: out. Grind it out.
0: Grind it, grind it, grind it.
2: Stay a step ahead, yo.
0: Grind it, grind it, grind it.
2: Grind it out.
0: Grind it, grind it, grind it.
2: Late night, deep in the session, doing my

0: But I can hold her, I can hold her. Yes, I know the people will come to, cause we protected, protected by the
1: Rasta.
0: I feel the weight and the hate feels like the
1: golden chain.
0: But in this life, you gotta keep the faith. 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Forget OZs, don't tease, we both back. Stay a step ahead till the shit goes down.
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1: Do y'all really want another one?
0: Are you sure?
1: All right, you guys are good. Remember, Jews, we gonna be out soon. 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Big up yourself, though. 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
0: 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I don't care.
1: Give our sound
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1: Kevin, Kevin is the man.
0: Is it sound good out there? Let him know. Let him know.
1: Dub style.
0: Last time I checked, he smoked a little Haitians too, you know? All right. Let's keep it flowing.
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0: Roll thanks, y'all. Thanks, for the, thanks for the love.
1: Feeling it. We got some more tunes for you.
0: Thanks for the vibes.
1: We ain't done
0: y'all
1: yet.
0: Ain't going nowhere. You with us right here, right? This is the peak of our show right now. Come to the front of the stage for the peak of our show right now.
1: The summit, if you will. The zenith.
0: Got I don't it. Know why I use the word peak.
1: Why not?

0: feel this.
1: Yeah. Thank you. Thank you, thank you.
2: Rude.
0: Juice.
1: For your listening pleasure.
3: I like it. I like it. Y'all like it?
1: I think they're feeling
3: does
1: it.
3: Does that sound all right out there?
1: I think they're feeling it.
3: All right.
1: I'm feeling it. No more chills feeling it. Juice.
3: Every time we come around, it's family thing. It's a family thing.
0: All right, this is the grinder. All right, this is it. I'm gonna show you how to do it.

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0: 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Yeah. That's it. All right, we got a couple more for y'all. 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Will y'all hang out for a couple more? All right. All right.
1: Man, they guys went on killer.

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0: Yes, I.
1: How you guys doing?
2: This kid is great.
1: Every two songs.
2: Y'all doing good?
1: All right.
0: Yo, yes. This one is kind of, you know, we like to call it a dance number. So here it comes.
3: Let's go, K-Star.
4: Written by Man Motel.
0: Boom. All right, y'all know this one. It's the Red Light Rag.

Yeah, that's right. This is a dance track, y'all. 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

0: watch it on the front line. 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
1: Good. 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Ponche is going to start. Got the raffle tickets for the raffle back there. And hey, Sweetie Pie, come up and tell me how many gifts we have so I know how many tickets to pull.
2: Oh, man, whatever, man. The man kills it.
0: Easy Dube. Everybody, give her one more round of applause for that,
2: for
0: man.
2: For real, for real.
0: He makes us look good up here. Yes, Idrin.

0: y'all have fun with that one, but forgive me for the lyrics, because sometimes it's a little silly.
1: What happened?
0: A little silly.
1: Somebody in the song? What happened? Oh, shit.
0: It's kind of silly.
1: Oh, shit.

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Just a skosh. 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

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Thanks for coming out, Juice Sound. We just gonna keep firing it at. We got a catalog of songs to give y'all tonight. Tell the Juice story. Hey, we got my man Mo up here from Berkeley. Picked him off. He was hitchhiking. We just brought him to the show. He's got the coolest name in the world, though, I'll tell you that. All right, let's go, crew.

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That's what I was just about to say. I was about to clap just like that. Let's rock this thing. Where we at? Oh, all right. This is something that we like. It's called Instant Classic. Let's check it out, y'all.

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Thanks, y'all. 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

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I'm sorry, I know it's sometimes it's a little aggressive. That's the nature of the beast. Yes. Thanks, y'all. This is just one of our favorite little tracks to hit real fast. Let's do this, crew.

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Yeah, yeah.

longer line. 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That's how we do it in the park. When I was a youth, I was a house rocker. Now they call me Chill the Boots Knocker. 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

0: new sound. 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Thanks for rocking with us tonight. I know it's shocking, you don't really.
1: Hey, bring the fucking ruckus, baby. 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
0: all right? All right, I like that, we'll I like try. That. 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
1: This is my last beer, but bring the fucking ruckus.
0: It's your last beer until the next one, huh?
1: Until the next one.
0: All right, this one's for Paul. King Froggy, we call him.

us tonight. 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That's exactly how we practiced it last night. Boom, boom. Y'all with us? Y'all with us? Y'all gonna hang? Y'all gonna ride with us?

0: Yeah, the pressure. It's the pressure. 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Nice. Boom. Where we at? Where we at?
1: Sunny Bread remix.
0: Yes. Y'all heads know this one. Sunny Bread Kids, is that what it is?
1: We had original.

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Keep hitting you right there. Wherever we just hit you. I was going to say the face, but only if you like that. Yeah. This next track we call

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That's cool, can I attend? We can do Minaj.

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Yeah. 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We're gonna really get the party going now. Thanks for bearing with us while we get it together. Is the sound all right out there? Y'all okay? Sound check.

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I just live in it. Are you guys ready for this? I know, it just keeps firing, and forget. Let's go. This song is called Microphone Killer. I wonder what it's about. Let's check it out.

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They come at me. It wasn't me. It came at me. I was like, pop, pop. You know how it goes. Y'all having a good time tonight? We having a good time tonight.

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I think y'all should know that by now. It's a takeover. Yes.

0: Yes, I am. So that's kind of what we do. Thanks for hanging out on the sound check. We're going to get the party started. We're going to start the show any minute now.
1: That was fun, thanks.
0: No, thanks for hanging with us. I love y'all. This is sick. It's a party. Is it a party?

0: Another level, y'all.
1: I got another level.
0: Y'all like that? Juice sound. You know what? I know what you're saying. You're saying, damn, all these guys do is play original tracks and they're all hot. I know. That's what gets us excited more than, you know. But this one we call Roll With Me. Bend the Corner? Something like that. Okay, let's rock it.
2: Bend the Corner.
0: Okay, is this one? Okay, all right. Who we got? K-Star on the keys over there. Give us some love, ladies.

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Just, I don't know how many songs we got left, but this next one we call Breathe. 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

0: Wicked sound. We did it. Pop, pop, pop. Pop, pop, pop. Breathing is important. But we're gonna go to the next track now. And as soon as I remember what it was. No. Okay. Hey, yo. Okay, start.
1: Give it a dance off.
0: We've breathed enough, and we're gonna give it a dance on. That's what she wants. I know what she wants. All right, everybody, I'm serious now. Get your ass on the dance floor right now. This is the one. It's called Get on the Dance Floor. No, it's not called Get on the Dance Floor. It's called Give Her the Dance Hall. Even though we have problems in the band repeating that. Give her the dance hall. Yo, yo, yo.

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Give it a dance on, you know what she likes. Do you really want it? Do you want it? Do you want it? Okay, I'm gonna give it to you then. Not really. I just like the way it sounds. Check it out.

0: It's how she does it. It's a technique, you know? That's all I can say. All right. Y'all with us tonight? Y'all still with us? We just gonna fire him off. I'm just telling you. This sound check is almost over. All right.
1: Paul. Where's Paul?
0: I don't have an explanation. I'm just gonna...

0: and forget. 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What's up? What's up? You guys want a couple more tracks? I'm feeling like y'all want a couple more. This next one we call Crush 'Em. Let's hit it. Crush. 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
1: Crush 'Em like some wine grapes.

Yes, I am. 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This is Humboldt County. We crush them like some wine grapes. Act like you know. Are y'all having a good time? What do we got? We got a couple more for these good people of Jambalaya. What? Are you ready for this?

Yes. This is a juice sound takeover. 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Bass and drums, bass and drums. Make some noise for the bass and the drummer. Right now.

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Yes, sir. Thanks for hanging out with us tonight. 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Yeah. You say that now. But let's see what you say after. All right. We got a couple more. We're the Juice Crew. Check us out on Facebook. We got

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I know it says bass and drum. 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

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These boys are bad.

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It's one of those, you know, those waist winders, those booty grinders. 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

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Boom. 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It's the Juice Crew coming out tonight, Saturday night.

jump in the ride, master gas. 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

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That's right. 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

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Yeah, we can rock it, but. Yeah, you can feel that too. That's live original style right there, huh? You can feel that too. Yeah, yeah. I can feel it each and every time I flow. I let the energy grow.

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That's how we do it. Juice say we in the house, what? Yeah, I said we in the house, yeah. Juice crew, we in the house, yeah. Huh. Yeah. Live and direct.

Yeah. Yeah. Nice. I like that. I like that. We're on track. On track. Wow. Nice. Wow. Wow. All right, all right. Don't be shy. Come to the dance floor. We wanna pop this place. The sound you're listening to is Juice. Act like you know. Yo, yo. Yeah, we gonna keep the party going. Keep the party going, keep the party going. Big up the set, hard to forget. Juice Crew is on the set, huh. Big up the set, hard to forget. I'm a major threat, old school vet. I'm a major threat. I said I'm old school vet, I'm a major threat. Check it out. Part of a movement so you can use it. Don't you confuse it, part of a movement. Sometimes it's hard to express it. We live it every day. Part of a movement so you can use it. Don't you confuse it, part of a movement. Sometimes it's hard to express. But we

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0: 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What? Yeah. 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But we chant, chant, chant.
1: Yeah, all right. 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
0: Yeah. The crew's all here. Damn. That's nice. That's nice. Boom. Let's keep this thing rocking. Keep this.

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0: 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Aqui, aqui não. All right, this is a dance track, a reggae kind of feel. Is that what it is? We call it a reggae kind of feel. Chronic, chronic, blaze it up.
1: Hey, Pete. Let's do this.
2: I'm gonna be playing this. This is the first time I've done this one.
0: Yeah, we give you enough flavors, many flavors. It's that juice.

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Nice and right. Let me tell him, hit him with this chorus, yo.

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Spin the record. I like my vinyl thick. Listen to that bass, man. That bass sick. If you make a suggestion to me, remember

0: That's right. Nice.
1: Don't keep it. Keep it popping. You know.
0: Yeah.
2: All right. What do we got? Is it? You think so?
3: No, I'm just saying. I'm just trying to end them.
1: Yeah, thanks for rocking with us.

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Mom always told, get your own. So I set out on a quest for a sense of worth. What's your cost? Never lost, I'm just a traveler. Can I dread roam this here land again? I gotta get out of the pop scene. Conscious search, blaze up.

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I like it. It's just us. There ain't no justice, it's just us. There ain't no justice, it's just us. Yeah, yeah. Check it out.

justice, just us, y'all. 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What? There ain't no justice, there ain't no justice. Rocket Crew, it's just us. Gotta take care of each other out there, you know what I'm saying? Take care of me, you see me walking down that back alley. You know, I might need a little help. What? One time. This is my life. No time to get it twisted. A suit of armor has been thoroughly tested. If I tell you something, you know you can trust it. Hit the spot, this girl's interrupted.

Blunts and beats all the way to the bay. Check it out. Step on the scene, killer, put them all to rest. Bigger than DJ him, yo, no contest. Spin the rhythm, rhythm, I like the best. Make all the people shout, yes, yes, cause they feel it and there's something fresh on another level. Expect something less, bless. So much deeper than flesh. Fight for the people cause there ain't no justice. Just us, y'all. There ain't no justice, it's just us, what did he say? There ain't no justice, just us, it's just us, y'all.

make some noise. Where you at? Where you at? It's just us. There ain't no justice, just us. There ain't no justice, it's just us. Ha ha. Act like you know. All the beautiful ladies in the house, make some noise. You know who you are. All right, this one's kind of new. This one's kind of brand new. Y'all don't mind if we kind of, if I mess up on it. They won't mess up, I just mess up. What do we call it? Do we even have a name? It's a town and country rhythm. We'll give them that, all right. Town and country rhythm, let's do this. What's your name, Juice?

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'Cause we here to move.

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Sound classes, just move your asses. More than average, keep it original. Can you hear me, yo? We from the West Coast. Yeah, we from the West Coast.

Yeah. Y'all can do better than that. Make some noise. Can I get vocals in the drum monitor? A little more vocals in the drum monitor. You know that man's deaf back there. He's deaf. Can you hear me? Hello? Turn up your hearing aid, man. Turn it. Hello, Afro Samurai. Konnichiwa. Yo. Right there, perfect. Yo, okay, this one we call Never Drop Dime. Never Drop Dime, you know what I mean. Run it. I'm not talking about dropping money on the ground either.

I just wanna kick 16 lines. 2010, we in it again, man. Check it out. No matter where my crew's at, yo, we keep the energy building, that's a fact. No worry about no click clack. What? Cause if you wanna go there, we can do that. My name is Chew, I wear many hats. Sometimes you gotta race with the rats. Whether if you're brown, yellow, if you're black. Yes to the Aishins, no to the crack. Cause I'm a grown ass man, I put childish things back. What? Stop all your fuss and fight, cause the shit is whack.

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Set the flow, yo, it's cold as ice when I hold the mic and I keep it high. When it comes at a price, are you men or mice? Is it gift or vice? Yo, like you tipping five, we must ride at night. Don't believe the hype, cause we keep it light. We keep it coming, routine. Gimme, keep it coming, and you know what we do. That's not what it goes to me. I pitch on the Norley Cali coast of Z. It's something that you can't teach in college. On the street, I said we call it street knowledge. We keep it coming and we blaze one up. Fill the cup, gotta keep your lips shut.

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Keep your mouth shut. I got a couple homies, you know. King Cha. King Cha-Cha. 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

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You know I guess mine, I just wanna kick 16 lines. 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
0: 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They will get it at the. Hey, there you go. There's King Chill right there. That's the enforcer. Be careful. He's skinny, but he's tough. Yeah, you know what? I was listening to this guy, man. All right, you don't mind if we keep this thing just popping off, like you know how we do? Pop, pop, pop, pop. All right, y'all don't mind about that, like machine gun, like ah, da, da, da, da. Hey, this is that. You know what it is. It's that West Coast flavor, act like you know. What? Everybody report to the dance floor again, like I said. We just like to make you move your booty. From east to west, north to south. Coming from east to west, north to south. From east to west, north to south.

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Not polite, but a rugged freedom fight. A revolution mentality. Alternate personality is taking over. 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

Yo, this a takeover. 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Juice is in the house. Big up the people, big up the people. Yeah, this one's for you. Check it out. Big up the people each and every time I rhyme. I do it for them, it's food for the mind. 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Make all of the masses holler for more encore. 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

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That C note on the bass and J Bird on the drum.

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Yeah. Thanks for rocking with us tonight, J-U-C-E. What? Act like you know. Hijacking, hijacking, hijacking. We hijacking this place. Here we go, 2010. Springtime's here. Love is in the air. I don't know where I'm going with that, really. I don't know what that, I mean, yes. 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So in love. Yeah! That has nothing to do with this next song. It's called Hijacking. Let's do this. It's up my.

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Set fire like an arsonist. You know. Ha ha ha. Blaze it. Blaze up the mic, set fire like an arsonist. Got your president calling out your communists. Yeah. All right, check it out, check it out. Spark it up. It all